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8th, 7th, 4th, 6th, 8th, 7th, 4th, 6th, 8th, 7th, 4th, 6th, 8th, 7th, 4th, 6th, 8th, 7th, 4th, 6th, 8th, 7th, 4th, 6th, 8th, 7th, 4th, 6th, 8th, 7th, 4th, 6th, 8th, 7th, 4th, 6th,

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1061, 1061, 1061, 1061, 1061, 1061, 1061, 1061, 1061, 1061, 1061, 1061, 1061, 1061, 1061, 1061, 1061, 1061, 1061, 1061, 1061, 1061, 1061, 1061, 1061, 1061, 1061, 1061, 1061

headed 6336, made a long route to 18.2, Windsor Street Circle, Southwell Cross Street, Aldersgate Drive, headed 6336, Windsor Street Circle,

like 56 and 44, emergency 24, Lunabella Lane, emergency traffic, North Airport Road. Medic 50 foot 74 towards the 3 4

Colorado calling with Medicaid 12 emergency 24 is on the Bella Lane in Turner Beach, 1 3 North Airport Road, heading to North Bus, have 32 and 25.

435 Southwest Convention Hall, Division C, 127 East Park Street, Lake Highland, Cross Street, Pleasant Street, Club 35, 7, time out 27.

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Street, West Central Avenue, 1983, South Avenue, Lake County, Cross Street, West Central Avenue, 1

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Texas, 21 Mary 51, 27 Mary 51, 27 Mary 51, 27 Mary 51, 27 Mary 51, 27 Mary 51, 27 Mary 51, 27 Mary 51, 27 Mary 51, 27 Mary 51, 27 Mary 51, 27 Mary 51, 27 Mary 51, 27 Mary 51, 27 Mary 51, 27 Mary 51, 27 Mary 51, 27 Mary 51, 27 Mary 51, 27 Mary 51, 27 Mary 51, 27 Mary 51, 27 Mary 51, 27 Mary 51, 27 Mary 51, 27 Mary 51, 27 Mary 51, 27 Mary 51, 27 Mary 51, 27 Mary 51, 27 Mary 51, 27 Mary 51, 27 Mary 51, 27 Mary 51, 27 Mary 51, 27 Mary 51, 27 Mary 51, 27 Mary 51, 27 Mary 51, 27 Mary 51, 27 Mary 51, 27 M

3003 South Atlantic Avenue, 77477.

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1273 Avenue, 1273 Medicine 13, West Street, Avenue, 1273 Medicine 13, West Street, 7.

Medic Philly 3 has a 71 breathing problem emergency. 114 moves on court, Fort Orange, Car Street, Jackson Street. Medic Philly 3 has a 71 breathing problem emergency. 2122.

7 9 6 6 6 6 6 6 6 6 6 6 6 6 6 6 6 6 6 6 6 6 6 6 6 6 6 6 6 6 6 6 6 6 6 6 6 6 6 6 6 6 6 6 6 6 6 6 6 6 6 6 6 6 6 6 6 6 6 6 6 6 6 6 6 6 6 6 6 6 6 6 6 6 6 6 6 6 6 6 6 6 6 6 6 6 6 6 6 6 6 6 6 6 6 6 6 6 6 6 6 6 6 6 6 6 6 6 6 6 6 6 6 6 6 6 6 6 6 6 6 6 6 6 6 6 6 6 6 6 6 6 6 6 6 6 6 6 6 6 6 6 6 6 6 6 6 6 6 6 6 6 6 6 6 6 6 6 6 6 6 6 6 6 6 6 6 6 6 6 6 6 6 6 6 6 6 6 6 6 6 6 6 6 6 6 6 6 6

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1: Fire
0: 1. 90, I have a RP calling in saying he wants the fire department to come out and get dry ice out of the group because it's smoking in 92's area.
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in 34 for that 61 medical emergency on Garnett. 13213, downtown Mount Prospect between Blackstone Avenue, 834 for that 61, 73 to Mount Blackwood.

this under the T-17 with lumbar disease, cardiac. Over here is this 11-1825 Richmond Avenue, unit number 224, Holly Hill, crossing between Argonne Street and Telegraph Street. Station 96 under the T-17, looking at 3 miles, 22 minutes.

235, non-emergency medical, sick person. 1876, urgent sick person, juvenile patient. 1876, staying at 3 Horse City, cross street between West New York Avenue and St. Mark's Avenue. 8 Medic 235, 1 Stack. 3 Tunnel, 22 12.

just said kind of take the 3 medical emergency cardiac. Those are Express Park Department. 1400 South Silver Road, unit number 400, based on the cross between Rich Crest Drive and Bethel Road. 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
1: That is okay.
0: We just pull out the case number for that call at 1801 State Road 44. Could you just pull up the NFS number, please?
1: Copy.

1098, and this is the solicitor's non-emergency. 3050 South Redwood Avenue, unit number 16, something on the front of St. Street Road in Mill Street. 298, plus 3000, 26 West.

93 medic, 22A medical emergency diabetic, 100 New Bergen Avenue, number C is Charlie Mormon, across between North Virginia Avenue and North Washington Street. 293 medic, 22A plus 10 3, 22 26.

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0: Seven and KQA. We had a civil alarm. Could you create a bomber?
1: Yes. KQA, good. QQA, go ahead.
2: 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There is no need for
1: fire. 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
1: 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I'll show you on scene.
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71, medic 73, abdominal pain, emergency 1007, second street, Port Orange. Roger, King Charles Street, engine 71, medic 73, left 10-3, come up, 34.

Engine 22, Medic 22, unconscious emergency, 415 North Drive, Oakdale, crossing King Westbrook Circle, and North US Highway 1, Engine 22, Medic 22, so pass 3, time out, 2837.

1081 Medic 235 cardiac arrest at 412 South Clara Avenue. Delay in construction from West Wolf Avenue and West Eastwood Avenue. 1081 Medic 235 clutch 37 on 2340.

Angela 839. Emergency call. At Grand Villa, 350 East International Speedway Boulevard, unit number 508 to land, crossing between North Amelia Avenue and North Garfield Avenue. Unit 8 to Avila 239. 3 tunnels, 24 tunnels.

engine 33 medic 236 medical non-emergency sick person 263 left of circle to bury cross street between Bellinger Street and Kalen Street. Engine 33 medic 236 with 3 come up 2244.

Hunter, 73 Medic 228, non-emergency medical, sick person. 5600 Victoria Gardens Boulevard, unit number 168, Port Orange Crossroads between Dunlop Avenue and Appleby Lane. Fire 73 Medic 228, 3 come out, 22.

1898, medic 213, with full emergency seizures in the area of Beach River, South Nova Road, South Daytona. 1898, medic 213, select 10-3, 10-3.

Station D1, Medic 50, Battalion 20. Motor vehicle accident, major, at the 244 northbound 995 in Edgewater, across the West Indian River Boulevard and the 0440 west on 995 on ramp. Station 51, Medic 50, Battalion 20, left attack. 6, time out, 22%.

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0: Okay, y'all, thank you.

think it's 55, is this Italian 20 in a row? Here's a 244 northbound 995 for a motor vehicle accident, major. 855, select path, 6, now I'm 20, 69.

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say 64 is the board, you're not just thinking, you're painting, but 751 Mercury Avenue, Bill Tone, Cross Street, and Coffee Drive. What's that count, please? 964 is 64, what's that count, please? 10 out of 5 degrees.

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Vehicle accident, full hazards. 8010 on the road, Fort Orange. The cross street of Knoxville Boulevard and Spruce Creek Woods Drive. Suspect can't wait. Spider 73, Medic 228, TAC Channel 8. Timeout, 2322.

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230, ladder 42, champagne, non-traumatic, 1900 First Avenue, Villain, Austria, Flamingo, Evergreen Road. Please back down 3, 9230, ladder 42, back down 3, timeout, 20 degrees.

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Suspect 63, engine 63, collect tax 3, on place 248.

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Crosshead of Cedar and South Street. Flight Deck Channel 3. Disney 1-210, Deck Channel 3, 7-3-3.

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3641 Longwood Drive, 6 Crawford, Rushing of 3 Rice, 4 Short, 5 3 Rapid Over.

Missouri Fire 223, breathing problem 509, Seabreeze Boulevard, cross street of North Isle Olive Avenue, and the 3923 West, that's 3, come out there, please.

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27, Medicine 10, Battalion 2, vehicle accident by hazard, 95,058. 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

Medic 63, 25 Boulevard, North Boulevard, North Boulevard, North Boulevard, North Boulevard, North Boulevard, North Boulevard, North Boulevard, North Boulevard, North Boulevard, North Boulevard, North Boulevard, North Boulevard, North Boulevard, North Boulevard, North Boulevard, North Boulevard, North Boulevard, North Boulevard, North Boulevard, North Boulevard, North Boulevard, North Boulevard, North Boulevard, North Boulevard, North Boulevard, North Boulevard, North Boulevard, North Boulevard, North Boulevard, North Boulevard, North Boulevard, North Boulevard, North Boulevard, North Boulevard, North Boulevard, North Boulevard, North Boulevard, North Boulevard, North Boulevard, North Boulevard, North Boulevard, North Boulevard, North Boulevard, North Boulevard, North Boulevard, North Boulevard, North Boulevard, North Boulevard, North Boulevard, North Boulevard, North Boulevard, North Boulevard

617, 2017, 2017, 2017, 2017, 2017, 2017, 2017, 2017, 2017, 2017, 2017, 2017, 2017, 2017, 2017, 2017, 2017, 2017, 2017, 2017, 2017, 2017, 2017, 2017, 2017, 2017, 2017, 2017, 2017, 2017, 2017, 2017, 2017, 2017, 2017, 2017, 2017, 2017, 2017, 2017, 2017, 2017, 2017, 2017, 2017, 2017, 2017, 2017, 2017, 2017, 2017, 2017, 2017, 2017, 2017, 2017, 2017, 2017, 2017, 2017, 2017, 2017, 2017, 2017, 2017, 2017, 2017, 2017, 2017, 2017, 2017, 2017, 2017, 2017, 2017, 2017, 2017, 2017, 2017, 2017, 2017, 2017, 2017, 2017, 2017, 2017, 2017, 2017, 2017, 2017, 2017, 2017, 2017, 2017,

Three, 9-1-3, 2, 9-2-2-3, 2, 9-2-3, 2, 9-2-3, 2, 9-2-3, 2, 9-2-3, 2, 9-2-3, 2, 9-2-3, 2, 9-2-3, 2, 9-2-3, 2, 9-2-3, 2, 9-2-3, 2, 9-2-3, 2, 9-2-3, 2, 9-2-3, 2, 9-2-3, 2, 9-2-3, 2, 9-2-3, 2, 9-2-3, 2, 9-2-3, 2, 9-2-3, 2, 9-2-3, 2, 9-2-3, 2, 9-2-3, 2, 9-2-3, 2, 9-2-3, 2, 9-2-3, 2, 9-2-3, 2, 9-2-3, 2, 9-2-3, 2, 9-2-3, 2, 9-2-3, 2, 9-2-3, 2, 9-2-3, 2, 9-2-3, 2, 9-2-3, 2, 9-2-3, 2, 9-

256 Connor to transport to medical facility at Social Health and Rehab. 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

152, still in the area. 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

10-3, Medico 83, vehicle accident, mile hazard, 7, Riviera Boulevard, speed on the beach, 23, that's off the peninsula. 10-3, Medico 83, contact 6, time out 304.

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71-6 Claremont, 3-3, Catherine, Gates, they're going to be towards Crockett SLB Drive, and 71-6 X-7, cut off 3-8.

I-78, respond emergency to SE 77, unseen in an LEO at Seaway Avenue and South Atlantic Avenue, 978, plus 10, 370, 322R.

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24, heading to 112, leaving from Long Island, Southern Fairmont Road, Pasadena, Grand Avenue, 94, heading to 112, going back to 3, head on 5 to 8.

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84 medical 12, still in this facility, starting out from rehab, 1304, I'm going to be the one department of procedure of 6. He's on beach, but they're in the hand grab, 84 medical 12, but that's 3 10 off the 6.

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approximately 74, May 73, cardiac arrest emergency. 6833, 4th and Eden Lane in Fort Orange, pressure of Bagdell Lane and Nestle Lane. 6834, May 73, select tax 3, 10, 0, 6, 6.

61, Medic 61, Pickford, 972, Portsmouth Boulevard, Hill Center Park, Zero Potomac Avenue, that's Terminal 0, 61, Medic 61, North Cat, 3 Kemah, 0 Tunnel.

Unit 77, elevator rescue at 3799 South Atlantic Avenue. Just want to be sure, first to Phillips Avenue and Emily Avenue, 877, collect tax 7, 7 up, 0 phone number.

Chris, WLS 114, Northside Medical. 1361, North 5 Mark Boulevard, unit number 15107. You can have a heat pressure at Blue Grand Boulevard and Blue Corway. Rescue 7 WLS 114, Cash Lee, Sam Up, 7 4.

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Flint Street, fire alarm sounding at 2031 South Peninsula Drive, Daytona Beach, across the River Dunes Drive and Park Avenue, Flint Street, Flint Street, 7th Time Out, 0800.

Squad 13, minute 120, green, breathing problems at 1139, Danbury Court, Norman Crossing of Danbury Lane and Kilkenny Lane. Squad 13, minute 123, close to 0 8 3 4.

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And 374 Santa Park Boulevard, New South Beach. Boulevard and Boulevard. 317 BLF 114, Cat 3, 10 off, Gary's.

31130, Pilgrim, Village of Cena Post. 545, Flexus, Ben Avenue. 211, A. Albert. Land Truck, Truck, Julia Avenue. 11, 8, 1, 3, 0, 3, 0, 3, 0, 3, 0, 3, 0, 3, 0, 3, 0, 3, 0, 3, 0, 3, 0, 3, 0, 3, 0, 3, 0, 3, 0, 3, 0, 3, 0, 3, 0, 3, 0, 3, 0, 3, 0, 3, 0, 3, 0, 3, 0, 3, 0, 3, 0, 3, 0, 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0, 3, 0, 3,

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1: Are you looking for a guard unit near ISB?
0: Perfect.
1: Go ahead.
0: LAL wants to know if we're good at international and transit. Evidently, there's a Daniel Green. It was hit by a car, Keith, with another one, Danny Hyatt, in the middle of the lane. So please go check it out in the handle.
1: Copy. I'll go look at the bird.
0: Copy. What's our unit, Artie?
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Coast Bay is at 2543 Delaware Road, built on across Stephen of Washington Avenue. 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

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I'm being stood down from the injured bird, and my agency is requesting that you pass the long pass WC.

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Injury 47.

Taker 4, BLS 159, 6th person at 1515, 3rd Street, Daytona Beach, crossing a fender, Bird Red Drive, and Lakewood Drive, Park Drive, Taker 4, BLS 159, Black Cat 3, 10 up, 1848.

9 cases of this 27 Sand Point Circle on the east front of Katrina Drive. If you have to use the attack, read them up here for

Cajun 54, Citizens of Zip, Lakeside Congos, 110, Cypress with 4th Junior number 3, A Alpha, HMV across your perimeter draft, 54 plus Gag 3, Sam Officer 3.

0: Medic 54, Tesla.
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0: Were you able to course log us off?
1: Yeah, I've been trying to read you. I am not able to get you out of log you off. You're in an out of service cross path, and I'm unable to steer it on my end. I would suggest maybe try shutting down your computer completely, and or maybe rebooting it to see if we can take it out of there.
0: Copy that.

Saturday, you want to be like 149 call at command at 740 Avenue, Saturday, you want to be like 149 at 1 Jack 3. 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
0: Hi, I've tried to shut down a computer and doing a couple different things. 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
1: Yeah, we're still working on that. We're empty with IT and see if they can get through for us.
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AJ1, Medic 132, Medic Main. Armored to 647 South Woodland Boulevard, unit number 35, in the land, proceed to West Armstrong Avenue. 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

22 Felix 129 call. Emergency at 118 South Halifax Avenue. And a procedure up here in 13. Okay, Harvey Avenue, official place. 22 Felix 129 Felix 3 time out. 09 11.

need to be medic 124. Childbirth emergency miscarriage at the Eastville Inn, 1227 North Atlantic Avenue, apartment number 5, and it's on the east front there, Driftwood Avenue and Gulf Boulevard, 8-3, medic 124. Select 3 Tama, 0 message.

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Fire alarm sounding number 33, Cunningham Drive, and just running across here to Inland Shores Drive. Danger 53, select 7, time out, 0-9-4.

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0: Hey, he got the out of service cross ramp staff cleared, so I need to try to log into the computer now.
1: Copy that, thank you.

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I see a Bonnie Lane and Monterey Road in 67 BLS 149 select Jack 3. 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
1: Sierra 34.
0: Can you show me out of service training, please?
1: Sierra 34, 934.
0: Yes, Hunter, can you show me out of service training, please?
1: Sierra 34, 934.

0: The guy in 61 said it.
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0: So I was attempting to help Medic 64 with their issue and somehow made myself top fan as well.
1: Copy. I will see what I can do for myself.
0: Copy, thank you.

0: Central, the same signal. Ben. Okay, we got you out of that status. I have you in quarters available now.
1: Copy, thank you. Sorry about that.

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We are not going to

0: Senior 65, retired with Veterans Degree for Children's Facility, 2818 Cynthia Avenue, during the Holland Crossing of October 6th and Lawrence 4th, in the 65, select Jackson.
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1 Ladder 83, clearing 130, Battalion 80, motor vehicle accident involving a pedestrian at West Church Street and North Spring Garden Avenue in the West. Engine 81, Ladder 83, medic 130. 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

0: 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We're in route for the tactile.
1: 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Keep tactile on 6.

Kansas City 7 minutes 131. He is not here. Shooting Spencer at 1580 Shoe Avenue in Orange City, across the Jacob Avenue and Lita Street. Kansas City 7 minutes 131. Select Tag 3 Camera, 0 Nazi. 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

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They're going to be crested of Justice Flag Boulevard. And Legends Lane, Engine 4 BLS 114, so attack 3, 10 off 0, 9, 7.

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1864, animal rescue cat stuck in an engine block at 2806 Arrigondo Drive in the front of proceed of Highland Drive and Portland Boulevard. 1864, select cat 7, time out, 10 seconds.

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0: 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Chris, you on BLS 114 South Cat 3, time out.
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0: And an ambulance inside, please.

423, Medi 15, Battalion 15. Responder assist into 51 on scene of a multi car accident at Sierra 44 in the southbound IX 5 to Smyrna. 423, Medi 15, Battalion 15, select tag. 6, 7, 6.

8-65, medic 55, assist LEO, motor vehicle accident, 245 northbound, 995 in Indian Water, cross seat of 0-442 westbound on ramp. And 8-65, medic 55, look at 8, time out, 10-22.

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Just running. 9852 is left at 6 time off 1024.

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1311 Western Ottawa Boulevard, Department of Procedure on Iron Oak Express, they still see a place that's very light draft. 1911 Western Ottawa Boulevard, Cat 3, Kemah, 1036.

1898, made 1T3, heart problem. And there's only a matter of 2524 Slate Boulevard, Street number 125. The donor brought to the Brooklyn Village and Federal Report, 1898, made 1T3, Slate 3, come up, 10 for 7.

281, medic 134, on top of emergency at the Museum of Art Store, 100 North Woodland Boulevard, New Lancaster, State of West New York Avenue and East Indiana Avenue, 281, medic 134, to attack 3, 7 on 6.

94.5-0, respond on emergency assist command with motor vehicle accident 044 and southbound 95. 94.5-0, select Jack 6, time out. 10-3.

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High cost emergency in India, Mount 6, Camp 295, Indian Creek Road, no fuel pressure, legal watch road. 22, Moody 22, Flood Guy 3, now out. 10-3-3.

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4, Engine 6, May 73, Battalion 2, vehicle accident, high hazard, Northbound I-85, Open Gate Boulevard, just had a beach, Tostitos. Engine 4, Engine 6, May 73, Battalion 2, select 7, next 7, 10, 10, 10, 10, 10, 10, 10, 10, 10, 10, 10, 10, 10, 10, 10, 10, 10, 10, 10, 10, 10, 10, 10, 10, 10, 10, 10, 10, 10, 10, 10, 10, 10, 10, 10, 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10, 10, 10, 10, 10, 10, 10, 10, 10, 10, 10, 10, 10, 10, 10, 10, 10, 10, 10, 10, 10, 10, 10, 10, 10, 10, 10, 10, 10, 10, 10, 10, 10, 10, 10, 10,

3435, the battery green for a tick version of 142Z, Penhouse Boulevard, the land pressure, Winston Wall Drive, and Maple Leaf Homes, 3435, Cat 3, Penhouse, 78.

Rescue Bound Vehicle 53 is Matt Payne at 1209 Canyon Road, Harbor Number 36, and they come east, crossing at 4th Street and 5th Street. Rescue 5, Vehicle 53, Kelly Cat 3, Emma, 7th Street.

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0: medic, how'd you do on fire one?
1: Hey, could you do that?
0: Across the intersection of Clyde Morris and 92, there was a, it looks like a mild to moderate motor vehicle crash. If you will, we were not involved, but you're probably going to get a page out for it. Between two vehicles, both upright.
1: I got A, Clyde and Nova. Sorry, Clyde and 90.
0: Over.

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7300 for heat exposure emergency. 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

0: danger 50, medic 55. Alter mental status, this Methodist Church 215 Palmetto Street, New Smyrna Beach, Prosecutor at Downing Street and Douglas Street. Danger 50, medic 55. What's that? Greet Emma, 11-20.
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Semi looks like

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Stroke 2, the emergency. 404, Pinker Lock and Sports. It's a very cluster to Hightower Grass. 33 and 9141. 210 Green. 10 off the road.

if you want, but if I want to do deep cold exposure, the Ocean Center 101, North Atlantic Avenue, there's on the east side of Auditorium Boulevard and Earl Street. Press 1, but if I want to do select tag 3, step up, 1130. 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

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Engine 41, Engine 46, Medic 134, Battalion 40, Select Tech 6, time off, 11:49.

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Engine 82, VLS 139, select 3 south, looking

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0: 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Clear 65. The codes are thicket detail at Food Distance Park. 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

5 this evening, 140, still missing facility at 2810 Enterprise Road, unit number 175, E Bravo, 13. 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

CJ1, Medic 131. Just me, Family Dollar, 915 South, Sierra 158, and the land buses, South 4th Avenue and Dexter Avenue, CJ1, Medic 131, Flight Jack 3, Emma, Local

0: 658-1 Children's Facility at 1000 Parkville Boulevard, unit number 1221 in the city, Buffalo, Buffalo, Parkway, and Parkville Boulevard. 568-1 Select Jack 3.
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239-113, Peter's emergency at 130 Warwick Avenue, Warwick, passengers on Bridgewood Avenue. And Macintosh Room, 293 at 113, Willis Street. 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
1: My name is 9, and it's all.

65 Madison, the Grand Conference Emergency at 3035 Collins Boulevard, Elkhorn on Classes, the Barker and Park, New York, and Junior Boulevard, along Wally Street, and 65 Madison, the Grand Conference Emergency at 3035 Collins Boulevard, Elkhorn on Classes, the Barker and Park, New York, and Junior Boulevard, along Wally Street, and 65 Madison, the Grand Conference Emergency at 3035 Collins Boulevard, Elkhorn on Classes, the Barker and Park, New York, and Junior Boulevard, along Wally Street, and 65 Madison, the Grand Conference Emergency at 3035 Collins Boulevard, Elkhorn on Classes, 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and Junior Boulevard, along Wally Street, and 65 Madison, the Grand Conference Emergency at 3035 Collins Boulevard, Elkhorn on Classes, the Barker and Park, New York, and Junior Boulevard, along Wally 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

54 with Bala Tenor to 36 seizures, emergency to 1126 Fisherman Drive. Boosting traffic to Dyer's Road to Smith Road is on a 54 to left tax free. Head out 1250. Engine 3 Medic 154, bleeding automatic emergency of 100 North Atlantic Avenue. Daytona, passing to Auditorium Boulevard and Earl Street. Engine 3 Medic 154, select Tech 3, Mount 1251.

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Fighter 17, Medic 153, Sick Person, 1790 Indian Hill Drive, before launch about to McGreen Avenue and Fieldstone Avenue, the ladder 73, Medic 153, Select County Street, Panama 13.7.

Kansas 7, I'm 8.50, stroke 2, emergency, 65, Aqua Marina, wait. And they're coming east across here to Mosaic Boulevard. Kansas 7, 8.50, left 3, 10 off 15.

Lander 21, elevator rescue. South Lincoln County, 5499, South Lincoln County, this is from the east truck to the Battle Island Road, Negro for Germany. 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

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Get the public to North City 2556 Enterprise Road. North City, Harley Street from Boulevard, Jackson Boulevard. 550 BLS 149 call. Jack, please. 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

everyone. 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

513 Wheeler 414, vehicle accident. It's 275 northbound 995 on the east road to US 1 northbound 995 ramp and the 276 turnaround. 513 BLS 114 plus 6 Emma 1348.

535, Indian 83, Medic 134, Battalion 30, motor vehicle accident in the high houses. It's a 115 westbound High 4 in Lake Helen. Preston at Casadega Road, North Camp, High 4 westbound on ramp. 535, Indian 83, Medic 134, Battalion 30, North Camp 6, 10 miles, 13, 15.

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Yeah, Finesse Locando, 2545, South Atlantic Avenue. It's on a beach shore, crossing the Seaspray Street and Beachcomber Street. 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

0: 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Yeah, so we're complete from our call as well as 477. We need it elsewhere in our first use.
1: That's affirmative. I have an elevator rescue. The Quick 2 has been route 2 for 2545 South Atlantic Avenue. It'll be working on tech, so.
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86 into 7, Medic 124, Battalion 70. Motor vehicle accident near the 259 southbound I-95 near Tony Beach, across the South Williamson Boulevard. And US 92 westbound I-95 southbound on ramp. 86 into 7, Medic 124, Battalion 70, North Texas 6, 10 out 14.

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61, Medic 61, sick person, non-emergency at 1541, Ramona Court in Altona Crossing, Stillwater Drive at Statler Terrace, 61, Medic 61, Flight Cat 3, time out, 14 minutes.

Medic 78 Central. Medic 78. 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

0: 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Engine 11, VLS 129. 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Last unit calling off fire 1, go ahead.
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0: 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Twin 74, go ahead.
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ages 51, 23, made a 50 battalion 15 motor vehicle accident near 248 southbound I-95 in East Myrtle Beach, relative to I-95 southbound 0442 off-ramp and 044 eastbound I-95 on-ramp. Ages 51, squad 23, medic 50, battalion 50, select X6, time out, 15:27.

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1: Guard 32 here with the northbound approach, 9 Central.
0: Guard 32, LAO is wanting us to be aware of a missing child. I believe it's a 11-year-old child. I'm correct, 14-year-old. Wearing a male bathing suit, no shirt, Hispanic male, and has a bodyboard. Last seen walking down the beach near the bookcase.
1: Got nothing around. Guard 31, Central.
0: Guard 31.
1: One of the deputies was giving the information out to the units in that area for the, that university approach area. So they got guard units in that area.
2: Guard 24 Central, you can assign me that missing child.
0: Got it, sir.

1871 vehicle fire in the area of Spruce Creek Park, 6250 Ridgewood Avenue, Fort Orange, across here to Harbor Road, and North 53 Freeway, 71, so I check 7 Paramount 6.

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Drive, 97 Drive, 97 Drive, 97 Drive, 97 Drive, 97 Drive, 97 Drive, 97 Drive, 97 Drive, 97 Drive, 97 Drive, 97 Drive, 97 Drive, 97 Drive, 97

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Maybe 70 EMA 73, left back. 3 Emma, 15, 16, 15, 15.

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Squad 35, this is another agency on the scene of the 115 northbound line 4. Squad 35, 11 7, I'm off 1636.

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Medic 217, this is the Leo on scene. 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

medic 140, respond with ladder 83 for chest pain. 203, keep driving, chest pain to land, Roger William Road. Medic 140, slow cat, 3 timeout, 1640.

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0: Copy that.

Union 61, Squad 23, Medic 50, Battalion 20, motor vehicle accident. 244 southbound I-95, Edgewater, 5-0, West Indian River Boulevard, and I-95, Sierra 4042. Off-ramp, Angel 51, Squad 23, Medic 50, Battalion 20, select CAC 6, Pan Mountain 1543.

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1: 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We're checking on that. We got other units calling this in also.
0: Okay, he's talking about, yeah, we actually drove by somebody. He said he's in a wood line. He said it's about 6-8 feet. Flames. Looks like it's from Tinder that's being burned. That's a general address that I gave you.

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1: We just cleared 802. We're back in the Deltona. I don't know if we're going to be closer in 61 call.
0: Copy, stand by air foundry, all super medic 141's up. Yeah, medic 61, you're going to be closer. Go ahead and take the call, I'll show you on it.
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engine 3, fire alarm sounding at the Aqua at Daytona. 415 North Halifax Avenue at Daytona Beach, across to the Mount Blue Circle and Oak Ridge Boulevard. Engine 3, select X 7, time out 15:57.

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Emergency at 896 Higgins Avenue, Hill Thomas, crossing of Bernard Street and India Boulevard. 64, I'm at a 63, select TAC 3, time out, 7-0.

like the officials that look at this, the 2729 Southwood Central Drive, they're going to be trucked originally and Avenue, and then put you to like that three-time on first.

3 fire alarm sounding at the 415 North Halifax Avenue, Daytona Beach, proximity of Concord Circle and Oak Ridge Boulevard. Engine 3, select tack 7, 10 off 17 low.

firefighter to want BLS 1296 for an emergency at 333 South Winslow Avenue, the land across either East 40th Avenue and East 12th Avenue. Ladder E1, BLS 1296. Please time out 17.

Kansas 67, medic 141, heart problems at 112 Lake Drive, North 30 Crosshair, North Lake Drive, and Valencia Landing. 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

Engine 51 smoke odor in the structure. 961 Spring Landing Drive, no final proceed to Fallbrook Avenue. Engine 51 select tax 7, 7 on 17.2.

811 BLS 129, sick person out of emergency at 1174, Manatee Circle on Daytona Beach, Cross Zero, Old Kings Road, engine 11 BLS 129, select Jack 3, and last person to...

81-220 medical alarm at Reserve Day, 1401 South Palmetto Avenue, number 104, they come east from the library and double room. 81-210 West Cat 3, time out. 1336.

73 minute 153 on constant emergency at the Walmart 1590 Dunlop Avenue, Florence, across the City Center Parkway and Blackburn Boulevard. 73 minute 153, so I catch 3 10 up 1743.

Canyon 52, hazardous condition, water salvage at ATC, Sula Police, no comment for us here, Sula Sports, yeah, Tripoli Avenue, Canyon 62, contact 3 7 7 7 7 7 7 7 7 7 7 7 7 7 7 7 7 7 7 7 7 7 7 7 7 7 7 7 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7 7 7 7 7 7 7 7 7 7 7 7 7 7 7 7 7 7 7 7 7 7 7 7 7 7 7 7 7 7 7 7 7 7 7 7 7 7 7 7 7 7 7 7 7 7 7 7 7 7 7 7 7 7 7 7 7

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Pages 52-9230 for attack. 3,000, 13, 5.

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0: Engine 51, squad 23, medic 50, battalion 28, block 10, high hazards, emergency. 244, southbound 985, Edgewater, cross street, 044, eastbound on ramp. Engine 51, squad 23, medic 50, battalion 20, select pack 6, tunnel 1860. Central Battalion 7, the on fire 1.
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